That's quite the groove by Montreal's Busty and the Bass. They've got a lot of those good grooves. The tune you just heard is called Lucky Song 7. Now, speaking of good grooves, I'll play you a track by London, UK rising star Obungjayar. He's originally from Calabar, Nigeria. His mom moved him to London when he was a teenager, encouraged him to keep making the music that he loves to make and to find his own brand of Afro rock pop. Well, he certainly has. Here's a taste of what I'm talking about. This is Obungjayar with Sweet Danger.

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1: How can I possibly sleep when there is music? How can I possibly sleep?

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We were getting high, just following the breeze.

The nighttime is the right time for great music. After Dark with Odario Williams.

same flesh and same sky sounded in me and I flinched. I am meant to remember, born to forget. My nothingness quickened, a shock of human pulse. I swore I would be here with you. I forgot to say.

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This program is intended for your late night listen. I'll play you a tune by an artist I only listen to at night. It's Iceland legend, Jonesy. 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

Great new band coming out of Prince Edward Island. That is Gizmo with a song called Gift Shop. Do you like the gift shops? Do you hit the gift shops when you're on summer vacation? Personally, I'm in it for the saltwater taffy. Maybe you're putting off the gift shop until you're on your way home. Lisa LeBlanc has the anthem for that type of thinking. Pourquoi faire aujourd'hui? Qu'est-ce que tu pourrais faire demain? In English, why do today that which you can do tomorrow? Here's Lisa LeBlanc.

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That was Act Two of Tosca by Giacomo Puccini. You heard Eleonora Burato as Tosca, Jonathan Tatelman as Cavaradossi, and Ludovic Tetzier as Baron Scarpia. Daniel Harding conducts the Santa Cecilia Orchestra. 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